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And I know it might sound stupid, but for me, yeah, I just gotta keep believing, and I've heard.

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0: Več dobre glasbe. Right from the start, you were a thief, you stole my heart. And I, your willing victim.

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Would you get my back? 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Would you rescue me? 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